0: Listen up, nigga. You know Lucifer.
1: Nah.
0: You're about to meet him, motherfucker.

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And perhaps lift my skirt before he learns the greater horrors. 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

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Nobody feeling fine. Grab Bibles and Qurans. 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Government sending bombs. 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

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It's not a lot of time and it's time. 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Bank accounts gotta be digits. 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

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We carried through turbulence, receiving love and abundance of all types, hugs and kisses, completing goals and missions. Different things you do, you get compliments when it comes to heart.

0: 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We did find a few new sounds. The disc jockeys are already coming by to pick it up.
1: 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No one listens. No one listens. No one listens.
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I was actually thinking this. She's from Chicago. I'm from Chicago. I could have been a first lady. 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
0: Shut up. Keep kissing and listen.
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0: What's it gonna be?
1: Get down.
0: Spill it on me.
1: Get down.
0: What's it gonna be? Drop it on me. What's it gonna be?
1: Get down.
0: Spill it on me.
1: Get down.
0: What's it gonna be?
1: Get down.
0: Drop it on me.
1: Get down.
0: What's it gonna be?
1: Get down.
0: Spill it on me.
1: Get down.
0: What's it gonna be?
1: Get down.

0: Motherfucker that was dancing with me was holding still. With the headband on, I resemble Jermaine O'Neal. You motherfuckers settle for the same old meals. Car with the same old wheels.
1: Intergalactic.

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Yeah. 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

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And fate say, you know, it's like I was coming back around now, and I was just saying, just talking lowly, my feet.

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1: There were walls lying in the dark as she was raining sparks into the room like that. She was dancing in a neon cave with a tilted smile and a lover's laugh embossed upon her in the darkness like a light at the edge of night beside her. 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

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And though the music stops and though the echoes die, she carries on how things inside.

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And the building's got something in common with the cost of living. 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New Yorkers brag about their buildings being tall. As narrow as Manhattan Island is, you go up and nowhere at all. And on one thing you can rely, we got New York's finest. The finest money can buy. Some give a little now and some lean hard. But they're all right in general, long as you ain't the wrong cat trying to get a cabaret card. 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But between them and the audience, there sits the DJ. And I'm hip, lack of acceptance is a drag. People not digging the only thing that's their own, man, that's really in another bag. But lack of acceptance is less like something to hide from and more like something bird died from.

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1: In other news, Kim Kardashian's beads have disappeared in Tiger Woods. 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
0: 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I sowed the seeds and prayed for rain. 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